0: make ends meet. The Good 360 report found young people are most at risk, with more than half experiencing hygiene poverty at some point. Spokesperson Alison Covington says some are going without body wash, toothpaste and a toothbrush.
1: And what that means is that in terms of mental health, it's reduced because they don't have access, and that affects their ability to attend school, education, and just everyday social events.
0: And Australia's most viewed property, Queensland's infamous Bubble House, is back on the market. The unique home has fallen into disrepair and is now up for auction, but the listing agent has been slapped with a gag order, refusing to disclose why the Ipswich property is now going under the hammer. Data from PropTrack shows it clocked more clicks than any other listing on realestate.com in the country this week. Updating sport, Panthers fullback Dylan Edwards has dropped out of the side to face the Eels in the Battle of the West tonight. He suffered a head cut that required 10 stitches last week. No changes to Parramatta's team that was named on Tuesday, with Mitch Moses returning from a corked thigh. Australia's women's water polo team has progressed to the World Cup semi-finals after beating Italy 15-14. And Olympic gold medal winning pole vaulter Nina Kennedy has been named Australia's flag bearer for tomorrow morning's Commonwealth Games opening ceremony. Paralympic swimmer Tim Hodge will bear the King's baton.
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0: Mostly sunny today, heading for tops of 20 degrees in the city, 21 at Penrith. Blue skies tomorrow with highs of 17. Sunny on Saturday with a few clouds about on Sunday. And that's the latest on Smooth 95.3.
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1: 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Lovely to be here. Continuing our feel-good workday now with Rick Astley. This is Together Forever.

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0: On Sydney's Smooth 95.3, there's the Cranberries' Linger. And new to Smooth, Sienna Spiro, Material Lover. That is such a good song. I'm just disappointed she sold out both her Sydney shows. Fingers crossed she adds a couple of extra dates. We'll catch up on the latest news and then our feel-good workday continues with Shares, If I Could Turn Back Time, and some Boney M.
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0: Good song. I'm just disappointed she sold out both her Sydney shows. Fingers crossed she adds a couple of extra dates. We'll catch up on the latest news and then our feel-good workday continues with Shares, If I Could Turn Back Time, and some Boney M.

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14: 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In Colo Heights, a crash on Putty Road affecting traffic in both directions. Emergency crews are on the scene. In Londonderry, road damage has closed an eastbound lane of Carrington Road between Bowman and Milford Roads. In Emu Heights, some changes to Old Bathurst Road. No heavy vehicles are permitted now between Gosling Street and Binya Street. They're being turned back to use the Great Western Highway. The 40 Winks Mates Rate Sale must end this Sunday. 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End Sunday, T's and C's and exclusions apply. That's traffic on Smooth 95.3.
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0: I'm Maham Kashani. The PM will outline the Labour Party's vision ahead of the next election when he opens the ALP's national conference in Adelaide this hour. Anthony Albanese to focus on the economy and plans to pay wages to university students taking up practical courses. The party's position on AI, gas and gambling reform will also be debated during the three-day event. A Greek court has denied a request to extradite James Dalamangas to Australia. He's wanted for the murder of George Giannopoulos in Sydney back in 1999, the court rejecting the extradition request because of a statute of limitations on murder under Greek law. The nation's housing boom has entered a downturn for the first time in more than 3 years. New Domain figures show capital city house prices fell 1.4% in the June quarter, while national unit prices dropped by 1.2%. Thousands of Victorian school teachers are striking for the second time after rejecting a wage deal from the state government. The union says the 28% pay rise offer was significant, but that concerns over teacher workloads remain. Hundreds of government schools across the state have been impacted by the industrial action, with many advising parents that classes will either be cancelled or significantly disrupted. And today marks exactly 6 years until the Brisbane 2032 Olympic Games. New plans have been unveiled that will transform the city's infrastructure and transport network. Updating sport. Round 21 of the NRL launches tonight with the Eels taking on the Panthers. Meantime, Parramatta coach Jason Riles says the club made the right move in signing Jerome Luai for one season. The West Tigers released Luai to give their younger halves opportunities in first grade. Luai will join the PNG Chiefs as their marquee signing for 2028. And reigning Commonwealth Games gold medalists Nina Kennedy and Tim Hodge will carry the Australian flag and King's baton at the Glasgow opening ceremony tomorrow morning.
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0: Mostly fine with tops of 20. Sunny tomorrow and Saturday, 17 and 20. Partly cloudy Sunday. And that's the latest on Smooth 95.3.
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5: 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Wonderful to see Madonna back at the top of the charts with her new album, Confessions 2. Pretty incredible, 5 decades of success. Let's get on like a prayer.

0: I hope you're enjoying the feel-good vibes from Paula Abdul on Smooth Air Straight Up. Plus, I did spin the disco ball in here when Boney M's Sunny played. So good. G'day, it's Karen. Let's continue more music and less talk in a few minutes.
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12: 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In North Parramatta, a breakdown on O'Connell Street. It's in the left southbound lane just past Albert Street. And Loftus, roadwork on the Princes Highway northbound at Farnell Avenue. In Emu Heights, some changed traffic conditions. Heavy vehicles are not permitted on Old Bathurst Road between Gosling Street and Binya Street. Heavy vehicles must use an alternative such as the Great Western Highway instead. Want your coffee made your way? Try free flavour syrups at 7-Eleven. Take your pick from hazelnut, vanilla or caramel. All three? All free. Make it yours at 7-Eleven. That's traffic on Smooth 95.3.
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13: 95.3. Good afternoon, I'm Heidi Tiltons. Australia's jobless rate has held steady for the past month, even as tens of thousands of people found jobs in June. The latest ABS data revealing unemployment remains at 4.4%. The number of unemployed people rose by 13,000, while 76,000 people started a new job. Labor has unveiled plans for a Fair Work Court it's describing as the biggest change to workplace resolution since the Fair Work Act. Anthony Albanese telling the Labor conference in Adelaide the court will work hand in hand with the Fair Work Commission to resolve issues between staff and their employers.
14: This will be headed by expert judges working seamlessly with the Fair Work Commission. It will resolve disputes faster.

0: and at lower costs for both workers and employers. Good for workers, good for business, good for the country.
1: The PM has also announced the expansion of the paid prac program. It means students doing on-the-job training across another 10 occupations will be eligible for about $338 a week. Houthi rebels now claim to have fired on two Saudi vessels as they enforce their blockade in the Red Sea. The Iran-backed group claims a further 10 ships have been forced to retreat. And British Airways has launched an investigation after all three pilots operating a flight from India to London suffered food poisoning. One of the pilots was rendered incapacitated at around 30,000 feet and had to be put on oxygen. Updating sport, and GWS veteran Stephen Cornelio is calling on his teammates to step up in the absence of captain Toby Green this weekend. The Giants will host the Swans in a Sydney derby at Olympic Park on Saturday. With skipper Green sidelined for a month with a quad strain, Cornelio says there will be a void to fill.
2: No doubt a huge loss, but yeah, like I said, it's just going to be an opportunity for someone else, and you know, you look ahead of the ball and we've still got some really experienced guys that'll be able to chip in. Yes, we'd love him to be playing, but yeah, it's part of the game, and so we'll play him without him.
1: In NRL, Tom Jenkins will line up at fullback for the Panthers when they take on the Eels tonight with Dylan Edwards ruled out. And Australia has opened its campaign at the Women's Baseball World Cup with a 13-2 extra innings victory over Mexico. The Aussies scored 11 runs in the tie-breaking eighth inning.
3: Smooth weather.
1: Mostly sunny this afternoon, getting down to 6 degrees tonight. Sunny tomorrow with a top of 17. Looking further ahead, sunny on Saturday, mostly sunny skies. Guys, for Sunday. Right now in the city, it's 18 degrees, the same in our west, and that's the latest on Smooth.
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0: Don't you love it when we get a burst of feel-good songs on Smooth? Bruno Mars, Marry You, Pet Shop Boys, Always On My Mind, and ABBA, Knowing Me, Knowing You. Oh, chef's kiss. Hello, it's Karen. And if you're taking a break, maybe streaming us through the Smooth player, thanks for keeping us company. I'm going to get Starship on for you after this.
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0: 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Thanks for your company. Heidi has a news update in minutes, and then Simon Diaz continues more music and less talk with some Miley Cyrus flowers coming up, and Queen, Don't Stop Me Now. Have a great afternoon.
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4: 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In Rose Hill, a truck has broken down on James Roos Drive northbound at Grand Avenue, closing off Lane 5. In Loftus, watch out for some roadwork on the Princes Highway northbound at Farnell Avenue. And in Woodbine, grass cutting crews have closed one lane of the Hume Motorway southbound exit to Campbelltown Road, with traffic slowing to 40 km. The M4 also moving well. It's a 21-minute run from Algoa Road to Church Street. Want your coffee made your way? Try free flavour syrups at 7-Eleven. 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Make it yours at 7-Eleven. That's traffic on Smooth 95.3.
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6: Good afternoon, I'm Heidi Tiltons. The Reserve Bank will be under more pressure to shift interest rates after the latest unemployment figures came in steady. The latest ABS data shows more Aussies stayed in the workforce in June. Unemployment held at 4.4% for the second consecutive month, with the markets now predicting a 30% chance of an interest rate hike in August. It says fresh domain figures show house and unit prices across our capital cities fell by more than 1% in the June quarter. It marks the first quarterly decline in more than 3 years. The federal government is expanding the paid prac scheme so students doing on-the-job training across another 10 health professions will receive financial support. Prime Minister Anthony Albanese expanding the program to another 10 occupations, including trainee paramedics and radiographers.
7: We will expand paid prac to physio and occupational therapy, clinical psychology, pharmacy and podiatry, speech pathology, audiology, radiography, rehab therapies, and our future paramedics.
6: An elaborate operation to paint over the giant Pam the Bird graffiti on Melbourne's Bolte Bridge has begun. Specialist cleanup crews from Transurban have the unenviable task of removing it from one of the pylons. And the saxophone player who recorded the Pink Panther theme has died at the age of 94. Plas Johnson won 3 Grammy Awards for the song and was nominated for an Oscar. Updating sport, and a giant digital countdown clock is now ticking in Brisbane's CBD, 6 years out until the 2032 Olympic and Paralympic Games. In the past, Omega clocks were installed 500 days before the London 2012 Games and only a year ahead of the 2024 Olympics in Paris. Pole vaulter Nina Kennedy has been named Australia's flag bearer for tomorrow morning's opening ceremony at the Commonwealth Games. Paris swimmer Tim Hodge will carry the King's baton. And Sam Constis has been named in a Cricket Australia 11 to play Bangladesh in a 3-day tour match in Darwin next month.
3: Smooth weather.
6: Mostly sunny this afternoon, getting down to 6 degrees tonight. Sunny tomorrow with a top of 17. Looking further ahead, sunny on Saturday. Mostly sunny skies for Sunday. Right now in the city, it's 18 degrees, the same in our west. And that's the latest on Smooth.
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10: 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Simon Diaz here now. Let's get to that work.

0: 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I'm going to help you get there. There's some great tunes like Tina Turner right now.
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0: 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Simon Degas here. She's got another massive hit on her hands from the Toy Story film. Tay-Tay is coming up in less than 10. And up next, the legendary John Farnham as we continue more music with less talk.
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0: Oh, yeah, that's the way we like it. Feel Good Music 24-7 across Sydney on Smooth 95.3. Looking beautiful today, too. How good's that? And Coldplay before KC. Clocks. Just we hit the studio clock. It's almost 3 to 2. That means Heidi's ready with a Smooth News update. Then it's more music and less talk.
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0: Holding with hundreds of return points across New South Wales. Search return and earn the me for one that's on your way. The M5 City Burnet Moorbank reports of an accident just before the Moorbank Avenue off-ramp. Very busy in Liverpool. Hume Highway southbound approaching Hoxton Park Road with reports of an incident with reports of a lane closure. Delays all the way back towards the Cumberland Highway. At Loftus Roadwork, the Princes Highway northbound at Farnell Avenue. Bonnie Rigg Heights slow on Elizabeth Drive westbound approaching Wilson Road after a lane closure. And Woodbine grass cutting crews have closed the lane. The Hume Motorway southbound at the Campbell Town Road exit ramp. JB Hi-Fi's big brand sellout is on now with crazy deals. 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
2: 95.3. Good afternoon, I'm Heidi Tiltons. The Treasurer is seizing on the latest unemployment data showing more than 76,000 jobs were created in June. According to the ABS, the jobless rate remains steady at 4.4%, but economists are warning the latest figures aren't good news for interest rates, with the tight labour market meaning the RBA still has headroom to hike the official cash rate. A new court will be established dedicated to resolving workplace matters. The Prime Minister has announced the creation of a Fair Work Court at Labor's National Conference. Specialist judges with experience in workplace relations will sit on the court and work alongside the Fair Work Commission to speed up dispute resolution. The Foreign Minister has used a major speech in the Philippines to warn China that Australia and other Pacific nations won't be bullied by their provocative actions. The speech comes just weeks after Beijing released a nuclear-capable missile from a submarine in the Pacific, as well as a confrontation between China's Coast Guard and the Philippine Navy. Speaking on the sidelines of the ASEAN summit, Penny Wong reiterating the South China Sea is crucial to Australia's security.
3: Australia, with others, will continue to register our concerns about Chinese vessels engaging in destabilising and dangerous conduct in the South China Sea, including towards Philippines, Vietnamese, Malaysian and Indonesian vessels.
2: The price tag for removing Melbourne's giant Pam the Bird graffiti has been revealed, and it's six figures. Crews are having to repaint the 200 square metre tag on the Balti Bridge by hand because they can't use harsh chemicals near the Yarra River. And Olivia Wilde has unleashed on the world's richest man. The actress recounting the first time she met Elon Musk, saying she deeply resents him now and could never have conceived him pursuing the path he's taken. Updating sport, and pole vaulting champion Nina Kennedy says it's a massive honour to be named Australia's flag bearer at the Commonwealth Games. She'll lead the team alongside para swimmer Tim Hodge, who will carry the King's baton.
4: This team is so strong. Our Commonwealth team is always so strong, and there are so many deserving athletes that this could have gone to. So I feel super lucky. I feel super honoured.
2: And new Wallabies coach Les Kiss has unveiled his first test squad for the upcoming series against Japan.
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2: Mostly clear skies this afternoon, getting down to 6 degrees tonight. A sunny day tomorrow with a top of 17. Looking further ahead, sunny on Saturday, mostly sunny on Sunday. Right now in the city, it's 19 degrees. It's the same in our west, and that's the latest on Smooth.
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0: Deb, who's back after five to get you home, just said it's so nice in the sunshine, and that feels good, doesn't it? 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

0: 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More music, less talk. It feels great right across your Thursday. Traffic and news is minutes away at 3 o'clock. I'll keep you company for the school run. Hey, listen, would you like a little holiday? Well, if you're keen to head off on a trip to New Zealand, here at Smooth, we've got you covered. Love this. 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Sounds so good. 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
17: 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I've got a broken down truck in Normanhurst in the North Connects Tunnel, northbound approaching Warringah Road. It's on the shoulder lane. A breakdown in Seven Hills for Wall Park Avenue, eastbound approaching Seven Hills Road. Watch out for debris on the M4 in Lilyfield, northbound approaching the Anzac Bridge. And in Riverwood on Belmore Road, traffic lights blacked out with a power failure at Haddams Road. 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That's traffic on Smooth 95.3.
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18: 95.3. Good afternoon, I'm Heidi Tiltons. A leading economist says the RBA will be watching next week's inflation

0: As it stands, under 18s are only paid super if they work more than 30 hours a week. It will now be up to Labor MPs to decide how and when the change is implemented. Tens of thousands of Victorian teachers have walked out of classrooms to strike as their pay dispute drags on. Thousands have rallied in Melbourne's CBD, turning up the heat on the Allen government after almost a year of failed negotiations. The mass walkout comes after the latest offer, a 28.3% pay increase over 4 years, was rejected. They're holding out for 35%. Fair Trading is taking an online business to court over claims it engaged in unconscionable conduct in the aftermath of the Bondi terror attack. Bondi United is being accused of falsely claiming a share of its clothing sales would go to victims of the shooting. And Destiny's Child fans have something to look forward to with new music on the way. Beyoncé's dad revealing the all-girl group is dropping an album of unreleased remixes any day now.
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0: Updating sport, and Olympic committee leaders are feeling confident the timeline for the Brisbane 2032 Games is on track, with today marking exactly 6 years to go. A countdown clock's been unveiled in Brisbane's Queen Street Mall. Brisbane 2032 President Andrew Leveris says the Games budget is evolving.
2: We all are realistic that what was put in as a bid versus what actually ends up happening is subject to many things, and we've had a lot of changes to this. So we're going to be doing a bottom-up budget for our board and for the IOC per the contract next year. We just need to finalise sports and finalise the sports to venues late this year, and then we'll have the budget.
0: Former Swans coach John Longmire has officially ruled himself out of the race for the Carlton and Essendon coaching jobs, and Melbourne Storm's Cameron Munster is reportedly in talks with the PNG Chiefs to join the side in 2028.
3: Smooth weather.
0: Mostly sunny this afternoon, getting down to 6 degrees tonight. A sunny day tomorrow with a top of 17. Looking further ahead, sunny on Saturday, mostly sunny on Sunday. Right now in the city, it's 19 degrees, 18 in our west. 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
4: Thanks, Heidi. I'm Peter Overton. In Nine News, a farewell party set for Wentworth Park as bulldozers prepare to move in early. Major reward cards being scaled back is yours on the list. The 35-year-old mother with a heartbreaking diagnosis and the symptoms she wishes she investigated sooner. And the secret to the continued success of Rooster star James Tedesco. Nine News, your news nightly at 6 on 9 and 9 Now.
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0: You got more music and Let's Talk 24/7 across Sydney on Smooth FM with the big O, Robbie Williams, too. Looking forward. Robbie back in Sydney this November at Accor Stadium, a one smooth rock DJ. How's your school run going? Maybe you're heading home. Let's check the roads. Back with some free stuff from Janet and Luther and a mighty song from INXS on the Kick album.
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2: 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In Pymble on the Pacific Highway, a truck and car collision northbound at Bobbinhead Road, blocking lane 1. We've got a broken down semi-trailer in Auburn. That's on Silverwater Road eastbound off-ramp from the M4. Another breakdown in Normanhurst for the North Connects Tunnel northbound approaching Warunga, and a broken down truck in Seven Hills on Wall Park Avenue eastbound approaching Seven Hills Road. The census is coming this August. You'll get instructions soon on what to do. 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Authorised by the Australian Bureau of Statistics, Canberra. That's traffic on Smooth 95.3.
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Leanna Lewis, Bleeding Love and NXS Nietzsche tonight here on Sydney's Feel Good Station, Smooth FM. If you're after a feel good start to your Friday tomorrow, more music, less talk. It all starts with Bogart Trailley's More Music Brekkie. Chilly start though. Six when we wake up. Then a sunny top of 17. Then it's the weekend. News

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1: 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In Kemps Creek on Elizabeth Drive, a two-truck and car collision causing delays both ways at Western Road. A three-car pile-up in St. Peter's for the M8 tunnel is northbound towards the M4. We've got a broken-down truck in Seven Hills on Wall Park Avenue, eastbound approaching Seven Hills Road, only one lane getting through. And a breakdown in Horsley Park on the M7 southbound at Saxony Road. It's sitting in the left lane, setting traffic back near the M4. JB Hi-Fi's big brand sellout is on now with crazy deals. Get 40% off the Dell 15 Full HD laptop. Don't miss out this week at JB Hi-Fi. That's traffic on Smooth 95.3.
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3: Good afternoon, I'm Heidi Tiltons. Unions hope a newly announced Fair Work Court will be up and running as soon as next year. The Prime Minister's announced a dedicated workplace relations court will be made up of specialist judges in the hopes of speeding up dispute resolution. ACTU Secretary Sally McManus says workers have been waiting for this since the Industrial Relations Court was abolished in the 90s.
6: We'd like to see it set up next year, you know, or as soon as possible, but we want to aim for next year because once you work out those details, there should be no reason why this isn't fast-tracked.
3: Anthony Albanese has used a major speech to Labor members to blast Conservative politics. Latest polling shows One Nation's primary vote is equal to that of Labor at 30%, but the PM says being a party of grievance without any solutions doesn't work.
11: And while you can go a long way in politics for a long time by raging against a system that you're a part of without a plan to fix it, that doesn't build anything. It doesn't change anything.
3: Australia's economy has added just over 76,000 jobs over the past month, but most are part-time. The latest data shows the unemployment rate remains steady at 4.4% in June. Victoria's Education Union isn't ruling out further strike action if their demands aren't met. Tens of thousands of teachers have walked out of classrooms today to strike as their pay dispute with the Allan government drags on. And George Michael fans could be getting one more new song with Elton John. The late Wham frontman's former manager says both stars recorded vocals for an unfinished track called This Kind of Love, and the dream is to finally release it.
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3: Updating sport, and GWS veteran Stephen Cornelio is calling on his teammates to step up in the absence of captain Toby Green this weekend. The Giants stars recorded vocals for an unfinished track called This Kind of Love, and the dream is to finally release it.
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0: guys, that'll be able to chip in. Yes, we'd love him to be playing, but you know, it's part of the game, and so we'll play without him.
1: In NRL, Tom Jenkins will line up at fullback for the Panthers when they take on the Eels tonight with Dylan Edwards ruled out. And Australia has opened its campaign at the Women's Baseball World Cup with a 13-2 extra innings victory over Mexico. The Aussies scored 11 runs in the tie-breaking eighth inning.
2: Smooth weather.
1: Mostly sunny this afternoon, getting down to 6 degrees tonight. A sunny day tomorrow with a top of 17. Looking further ahead, sunny on Saturday, mostly sunny on Sunday. Right now in the city, it's 19 degrees, 18 in our west. 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
3: Thanks, Heidi. I'm Peter Overton. In Nine News, a farewell party set for Wentworth Park as bulldozers prepare to move in early. Major reward cards being scaled back is yours on the list. The 35-year-old mother with a heartbreaking diagnosis and the symptoms she wishes she investigated sooner. And the secret to the continued success of Rooster Star, James Tedesco. Nine News, your news nightly at 6 on 9 and 9 Now.
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6: Oh, we like doing that. 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Got some wham fun too. How you doing? Simon Diaz here. But right now, it's Vanessa Carlton.

0: good for the run home, Sydney. It's been a pretty good Thursday, hasn't it? Simon Diaz here. Thank you for having Smooth on. More music and less talk. And, of course, Byron Webb after 5 on the More Music Drive is with you right through till 9 o'clock tonight. Then we help you wind down your day with more music and less talk and a little dance coming up from Earth, Wind & Fire, Charles and Eddie and more. But first,
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2: 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St. Peter's in the M8, a three-car crash northbound on ramp from Euston Road and Gardiners Road. That's blocking the very right lane, traffic backing up behind it. A broken down truck remains in Seven Hills. That's on Wall Park Avenue, eastbound approaching Seven Hills Road, only one lane getting through. Horsley Park, the M7 recovering southbound at Saxony Road from an earlier breakdown and setting traffic back to the light horse. If a new Volkswagen's been sitting on your wish list for a while, now might be your time. Check out Volkswagen's finance and drive-away offers available across Tiguan, Tyron and Golf. 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
10: 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Fill up now the new warning for Sydney drivers, how high fuel prices could rise. The AI test that went wrong, how it hacked and lied about it, and the stunt you have to see to believe bike riding on a hot air balloon. 7 News at 6.
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0: 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Cruise home. Feels like a Friday. Byron Webb is fist pumping in the next studio. He's going to get you home with the best sing-alongs just after 5. He's with us till 9 o'clock tonight, actually. All those after-school activities as well. A quick check at the roads across our great city and Smooth News at 5 with Heidi here on Smooth.
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23: 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Preston's on the M5, a multi-vehicle accident eastbound at Beach Road. It's sidelined on the breakdown lane. That's setting traffic back onto the Hume Motorway in Bardia. In Seven Hills on Old Windsor Road, a three-vehicle pile-up southbound just past Gibbon Road in Lane 2. Winmalee in the Blue Mountains, a two-car crash on Hawkesbury Road eastbound at Singles Ridge Road. Try new Caruso's Reduce Probiotic to help in the management of food cravings. 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That's traffic on Smooth 95.3.
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24: Good afternoon, I'm Heidi Tiltons. Origin Energy has now confirmed a suspected data breach, conceding there has been unauthorised access of some customers' data. The energy retailer has apologised to its customers and says it's working to secure its systems to ensure no further data can be accessed. The latest ABS figures show more Aussies stayed in the workforce in June. Unemployment held at 4.4% for the second consecutive month, with the markets now predicting a 30% chance of an interest rate hike in August. The federal government is expanding the paid prac scheme for students doing on-the-job training so they'll receive financial support. Anthony Albanese expanding the program to another 10 occupations, including trainee paramedics and radiographers.
25: We will expand paid prac to physio and occupational therapy, clinical psychology, pharmacy and podiatry, speech pathology, audiology, radiography, rehab therapies, and our future paramedics.
24: Houthi rebels now claim to have fired on two Saudi vessels as they enforce their blockade in the Red Sea. The Iran-backed group claims a further 10 ships have been forced to retreat. The estranged brother of Aussie Olympian Ray Gunn has received a 12-month suspended jail sentence for his role in an international cryptocurrency scam. Brendan Gunn has pleaded guilty to handling $181,000 worth of bank transactions. And Pauline Hanson is making the most of her colleagues' viral interview with the ABC, releasing a new limited edition dog lead. The senator taking to social media to promote pre-order sales for the sit-down Barnaby leash.
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24: Updating sport, and Australia's Lawn Bowls stars, the Jackaroos, will be the first in action at the Commonwealth Games in Glasgow, their competition beginning tonight. Tomorrow is officially day one. Track star Nina Kennedy will be carrying the Australian flag, while para swimmer Tim Hodge will carry the King's baton at the opening ceremony. The PNG Chiefs are setting their sights on Cam Munster. There's reports the Storm has given their star playmaker permission to speak with the new NRL franchise. Munster's current deal with Melbourne runs until the end of 2027, and Sam Constance has been named in a Cricket Australia 11 to play Bangladesh in a three-day tour match in Darwin next month.
22: Smooth weather.
24: Mostly clear skies tonight, getting down to 6 degrees. A sunny day tomorrow with a top of 17. Looking further ahead, sunny on Saturday. Mostly sunny skies for Sunday. Right now in the city, it's 18 degrees. It's 17 in our west. Now let's see what's leading tonight's stories on Nine News.
27: Thanks, Heidi. I'm Peter Overton. In Nine News, a farewell party set for Wentworth Park as bulldozers prepare to move in early. Major reward cards being scaled back is yours on the list. The 35-year-old mother with a heartbreaking diagnosis and the symptoms she wishes she investigated.
24: 17. Looking further ahead, sunny on Saturday. Mostly sunny skies for Sunday. Right now in the city, it's 18 degrees. It's 17 in our west. Now let's see what's leading tonight's stories on Nine News.
27: Thanks, Heidi. I'm here.

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2: Now, I don't know about you, but this week seems to have gone pretty fast. Well, I think those good days of weather we've had in Sydney have certainly added to that. Anyhow, here we are landing at the right end of the week now at Smooth 95.3. And nice to have you part of the day too, with Byron with you to drive you home. And not just back into more music, unless it's for you now at Smooth, but let's see how many earworms we can plant in your ear to make you feel good.

0: There's nothing tragic about this point of the week at all, is there? Smoothie FM, yeah, our drive home on a Thursday with the BGs for you. And Byron, we're then about to quickly check in on that traffic if you're in that getting home at the moment, soon after one of the greatest rock beats in the world and the song that, I've got to say, I reckon must be one of the most sung songs ever, and karaoke soon for you, Smoothie.
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2: 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In Beverly Hills in the M8 tunnel, a two-car crash westbound. That's blocking lane 2 on the breakdown lane. In Riverwood on Belmore Road, traffic lights blacked out with a power failure at Hannans Road. In Preston's, the M5 recovering eastbound, approaching Beach Road from an earlier crash, crawling in right over the Rudd Bridge for southbounders. 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That's traffic on Smooth 95.3.
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0: Definitely sounding and feeling good at Smooth FM and very nicely pointed into the back end of the week, which is a pretty great feeling in itself, right? Thanks for joining us, Byron Median, with more music and less talk right after a quick Smooth News update, including that great sound of the Cranberries and a lady who's spending her fifth decade with a number one album in many parts of the world. Yeah, Amazing Madonna is next for you, Smooth.
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15: 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Beverly Hills for the M8, a two-car crash westbound approaching the King George's Road off-ramp that's blocking lane 2 in the breakdown lane. That's setting traffic on the M8 back into Tempe. Hitting the brakes in Macquarie Park for Lane Cove Road, south towards Epping Road, with traffic back to Ride Road through West Pymble. 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That's traffic on Smooth 95.3.
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16: 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Good evening, I'm Heidi Tiltons. Energy company Origin has now confirmed a data security incident after a hacker claimed to have access to information belonging to around 2 million customers. The energy retailer says it doesn't yet know how many customers have been breached,
11: but admits the data may include incomplete credit card or bank account information. A leading economist says the RBA will be watching next week's inflation data very closely after today's unemployment figures revealed a flat result for June. Just over 76,000 jobs were created over the month, but well over half of them were part-time. Independent economist Saul Eslake has told Sky an awful lot will hang on next Wednesday's figures.
17: If that inflation data for the June quarter shows that the underlying inflation rate is, say, close to 3.5%, then I think today's data, suggesting that demand for labour is picking up again, will probably prompt the Reserve Bank to lift interest rates for a fourth time this year.
11: A new Fair Work Court will be established dedicated to resolving workplace matters. Specialist judges with experience in workplace relations will work alongside the Fair Work Commission to speed up dispute resolution. Liberal leader Angus Taylor has hit out at the Prime Minister and his MPs for focusing on themselves while Aussies are doing it tough. Anthony Albanese has spent the morning addressing thousands of Labor members at the party's four-day national conference in Adelaide. But Mr Taylor says it's little more than a talk fest.
18: And I'm out and about talking to small business people here in Adelaide, talking to people across this great city. While I'm out talking to these people, we know that just not far away from here, the Labor Party is having its conference, and the Labor Party
11: and his MPs for focusing on themselves while Aussies are doing it tough. Anthony Albanese has spent the morning addressing thousands of Labor members at the party's four-day national conference in Adelaide, but Mr Taylor says it's little more than a talk fest.

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0: Updating sport and pole vaulting champion Nina Kennedy says it's a massive honour to be named Australia's flag bearer at the Commonwealth Games. She'll lead the team alongside para swimmer Tim Hodge, who will carry the King's baton.
2: This team is so strong. Our Commonwealth team is always so strong, and there are so many deserving athletes that this could have gone to. So I feel super lucky. I feel super honoured.
0: And new Wallabies coach Les Kiss has unveiled his first test squad for the upcoming series against Japan.
3: Smooth weather.
0: Mostly clear skies tonight, getting down to 6 degrees. A sunny day tomorrow with a top of 17. Looking further ahead, sunny on Saturday. Mostly sunny skies for Sunday. Right now in the city, it's 18 degrees. It's 17 in our west. Now let's see what's leading tonight's stories on Nine News.
4: Thanks, Heidi. I'm Peter Overton. In Nine News, a farewell party set for Wentworth Park as bulldozers prepare to move in early. Major reward cards being scaled back is yours on the list. The 35-year-old mother with a heartbreaking diagnosis and the symptoms she wishes she investigated sooner. And the secret to the continued success of Rooster star James Tedesco. Don't worry, you haven't missed the news. Start over on Nine now as soon as you're home.
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9: It's that blanket of night air starts setting in over the city now. Thank you so much for joining us at Smooth FM. Byron within for the run home, and this lady again proving herself with a number one album in many parts of the world. And she's good too, Madonna, for you now. Puff It, Don't Preach. Smooth.

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1: We certainly do at Smooth FM. That's got to be his best song. You say it best when you say nothing at all. These days, living in Australia, and I'm pretty sure he's going to be one of the judges again on The Voice this year. I think I saw that in the TV promos for him. Anyway, thank you for joining us, Byron Withian, with more music and less of. And we get the fiddle out next. And if you're in the mood to feel good, well, I've got that covered for you in a moment here at Smooth.
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0: Listen, it sounds so good. That little ditty about Jack and Diane. It's Smooth FM with John Cougar Mellencamp. Spice Girls and Dexys, Midnight Runners in there too. Come on, Eileen, to get you feeling good on the latter part of our run home, hopefully. Traffic getting a little quieter. Go check in on that. 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
2: 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Eastern Creek on the M4, a multi-vehicle pile-up eastbound at the Twin Servos. That's blocking lanes 2 and 3. A two-car crash in Beverly Hills for the M8. It's westbound approaching the King George's Road off-ramp in lane 2 on the breakdown lane. We've got a broken-down car in Moorbank on the M5 eastbound off-ramp to Heathcote Road. Traffic back to the Preston slip. 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That's traffic on Smooth 95.3.
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0: sound good as we inch our way into the right end of the week now at Smooth FM. Yeah, weekend's so nearly here. Hey, and tomorrow night, a reminder, every Friday night actually at 7 p.m, Simon Disco Diaz is in with a bit of fun to make sure the weekend starts on the right note. Every Friday at 7 p.m, it's the old school disco here at Smooth. Always a bit of fun, so hope you join us for it tomorrow night. In the meantime, Byron Mid here with more music and less talk. We might even make it sound like the weekend's arrived early. That great sound of Bob Marley in amongst the next few for you, Smooth.
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0: Yeah, hi, this is Byron with here at Smooth FM, and I've got to say, I like a Thursday. The anticipation of knowing Friday and the weekend are on the way. And let's get you back to the sound of great. More music and less talk and keep wild for you now, Smooth.

0: The Great Escape at this end of our day at Smooth FM from the big guy with the tiny ukulele, Izzy Kane's. Good sound, isn't it? Thanks for joining us, Byron, with you here. A lot more to relax into after nine tonight with Karen Datto, as always. In the next couple of songs, though, one of the great ABBA songs and one very hot talent around the world at the moment. A brand new song from Sienna Spiro, Material Lover. I'll play that soon for you, Smooth.
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0: Right, now that is definitely a song to make it sound and feel good at this end of our day at Smooth FM. Thanks for joining Sue with Byron Wood here at nearly 8 p.m. And whether you're doing the hard yards with shift work tonight or, more fortunately, at home in your comfiest, warmest clothes right now, winding down. It's a good spot to be, I know. Well, certainly keep it sounding good in the next hour too. One of the greatest duets, actually, Aretha Franklin and George Michael. And a little French stuff too from Lady Marmalade. La Belle on the way soon. Sounds good. I can't wait to play for you, Smooth.
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0: Yeah, I hope you're well, and thank you so much for being a part of our night at Smooth FM with Byron. We're here to keep you company and nearly every day of the working week covered now, so that's always a good point of the week to be at. So get back into playing some great songs for you, and Cyndi Lauper now to make you feel good.

0: 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Firing with here on the way to Thursday night, getting closer to Cameron Daddo, who's back in and just taking the foot off the pedal a bit from 9 to wind you down if it's been one of those days. We'll certainly keep the vibe up though on the way there with a song I love from the Bangles. 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

0: Definitely in the right place for more music and less hook. 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

0: 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Elton John, Can You Feel the Love Tonight? 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That was from the Lion King soundtrack, and what I understand is a very popular school production to do. 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They are so fun and they're so worth it. The kids love it. 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

0: That just makes me feel like jumping in the car, going on a road trip, getting away. Love that the songs we play on Smooth can give you that feeling. Cam Datto, looking after your nights with a gentle nudge if you need to send an apology. 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
0: Warming up our Sunday night with all the smooth feel good that I have on the way for you. Hello, it's Cam Datto till midnight. Just about to play the Backstreet Boys. They're currently doing shows at the Sphere in Las Vegas till the end of August. Check it out on the socials if you haven't seen it. It is literally out of this world. We're starting our 10 o'clock hour strong with a fave. From there, quit playing games. Enjoy.

0: 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Cameron Daddo, loving that I get to play Daryl Braithwaite's As the Days Go By, because they certainly do, don't they? I was playing an old album, a vinyl of Daryl's, The Best of Sherbet Live, the other night. So 70s. And Smooth's Feel Good continues after this with Adele before 11.
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0: 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It's what we do here on Smooth. Cam Daddo keeping things feeling relaxed for our Thursday night. With Fleetwood Mac bringing the whimsy next.
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1: Sam Brown, Stop Loving That for our Thursday night here on Smooth. Cameron Datto with you for a little while longer tonight. And, well, sometimes it is good to stop and take a look around, soak in where you are and what's going on. I did have an experience last weekend where Ali and I were at a winery in the afternoon with the sun, watching kids roll down this beautiful grassy green hill. It was as close to perfect as you can get. And it's like, this is where we live, Australia. A lucky country. So good. And we want the music on Smooth to give you that feeling too. So stop with me and enjoy Whitney's The Greatest Love of All. It's up next.
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0: And that, my friend, is the perfect way to wind up our Thursday nights together on Smooth. Thank you so much, as always, Cam Daddo. We get to do this again tomorrow night from 9, right after Smooth's Old School Disco. And this thought to make Friday even better from JFK. The one unchangeable certainty is that nothing is unchangeable or certain. Go get it. Make sure you dream big. Thanks for having Smooth on. Bye for now.
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6: At Seven Hills, we've got a crash reported on Old Windsor Road near Seven Hills Road. In Artarmon, the lights are flashing yellow on Hampton Road at Jersey Road. Carlingford, there's reports of a broken down car, Pennant Hills Road eastbound at Atherton Road. In Villawood, there's a breakdown reported on Christina Road at the Miller Road roundabout. The M4 is getting busy but still moving well, citybound from Penrith to Parramatta. No delays on the M5 from Prestons to the main tunnel, and it's looking good on the M1 between the Central Coast and Sydney. 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
6: 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Good morning, I'm Emma Duxbury. The 2026 Commonwealth Games in Glasgow are officially underway, with athletes from around the world making their way through the Hydro Arena for the opening ceremony. King Charles and Queen Camilla arrived in the famous Doctor Who TARDIS before making their way to the Royal Box to watch the event. Competition is already underway in the Lawn Bowls events, and it's been a great start for the Aussies. Dawn Heyman and Kelsey Cottrell defeated Zambia in the women's team event, while Aaron Wilson won his singles event. Pauline Hanson has challenged the coalition to join forces with One Nation to block the return of ISIS-linked fighters to Australia. In a letter delivered to Angus Taylor this morning, Ms. Hanson raises concerns that 13 men linked to Islamic State who were being held in Iraq could follow the ISIS brides back here. She has promised to vote with the coalition at all levels for legislation that strengthens Australia's counter-terrorism laws. There are reports Origin Energy has sacked an employee, accusing them of being behind the data breach that's resulted in the theft of 2 million customers' details. The self-described hacker who's taken responsibility for the stunt has made the claims, which the company has refused to confirm. Origin yesterday apologised for the breach, saying they're offering support to affected consumers. A man has made a run for it from a Sydney court after a judge revoked his bail. The 40-year-old sparked a dramatic police chase on foot after allegedly bolting from Manly local court yesterday afternoon. Officers were forced to use capsicum spray to detain him before he was rearrested. And Destiny's Child is making a comeback to mark the group's 30th anniversary. Beyoncé's father, Matthew Knowles, says they have 10 to 15 remixes ready to go. He's also hinted at never seen before video and audio they're planning to release, as well as a potential tour.
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6: Updating sport, despite a shaky start against their crosstown rivals, the Panthers have secured a hard-fought win over the Eels to move 4 points clear at the top of the NRL table. Tom Jenkins grabbed his 26th try in the 24-18 point win, giving him the club record for most tries in a season. Newcastle fullback Kalyn Ponga has been ruled out of tonight's clash with the Roosters with quad tightness. The Roosters remain unchanged. And next year, his Ashes series opener has been moved away from Edgbaston, with the England and Wales Cricket Board opting to play the game at Trent Bridge instead.
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6: A chilly start this morning before a sunny day today, heading for tops of 17 degrees in the city, 18 at Penrith. Blue skies tomorrow with highs of 20, mostly sunny on Sunday and Monday as well. Right now it's 8 degrees in the city, 3 in our west on Smooth 95.3.
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6: I'll tell you what, ladies and gents, make sure you do your stretches.
23: Legs a bit sore, huh?
6: Yes.
23: Relief is on the way. Good morning and welcome to Friday. We'll keep the vibe rolling right into the weekend. 27 to 6.

Good morning. Sydney certainly feels like a nice house. That's for sure. If you live in the outer suburbs, who knows, you could be waking up to frost. 3 degrees. Our city has just dipped to 7. It's coming up to 7 to 6. Bogart with you, an hour until sunrise. Looking good right across the weekend. We'll check in with Emma Duxbury. Traffic and news and more music.

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17: At Edmondson Park, there's a broken down semi-trailer on Camden Valley Way westbound at Perrone Road. A CAMSEA pedestrian's been hit on Canterbury Road at Charlotte Street at San Susie. Watch out for some debris on Rocky Point Road southbound at the Captain Cook Bridge. In Artarmon, the lights are flashing yellow on Hampton Road at Jersey Road. Carlingford, there's reports of a broken down car, Pennant Hills Road eastbound at Atherton Road. And at Villawood, we've got another breakdown reported on Christina Road at the Miller Road roundabout. Running out of hot water? 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
17: It's 6 o'clock. Good morning. I'm Emma Duxbury. Thousands of athletes from 74 nations are making their way around Glasgow's Hydro Arena for the opening ceremony of the Commonwealth Games. King Charles and Queen Camilla arrived in style in the famous Doctor Who TARDIS. Australia has just finished their walk around the arena to plenty of cheers and applause. We're already off to a flying start at the Games with our men's and women's lawn bowlers securing wins. Dawn Heyman and Kelsey Cottrell defeated Zambia in the women's team event, while Aaron Wilson won his men's singles event. There are fears Aussies could face a double whammy of soaring petrol prices and an almost certain interest rate hike. A second global oil price shock is gathering pace, with the cost of unleaded at some servos already surging to $2 a litre. There are fears prices could soar past $2.20 after next weekend, while economists are now saying the chances of an interest rate rise by the end of the year is about 95%. Pauline Hanson has reached out to Angus Taylor with an offer to team up to strengthen Australia's counter-terror laws. The One Nation leader has written to her coalition counterpart, urging him to support new laws targeting foreign fighters who are attempting to return to Australia. 13 Australian men linked to ISIS are believed to be trying to leave custody in Iraq to come back here. AUKUS will dominate talks on day two of Labor's national conference today. Some party members believe the defence pact should be scrapped, arguing the cost can't be justified. The first day of the conference focused on the economy and industrial relations. And a couple from Brisbane have won the entire $40 million Powerball jackpot. When the man answered the phone, he asked if they were joking before dropping the F-bomb when he found out how much they'd won. He and his partner reportedly retired on the spot.
10: Linked helps fix your unpaid tolls fast. 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
17: Updating sport, Tom Jenkins now holds the Panthers club record for most tries in a season after grabbing his 26th four-pointer in last night's win over the Eels in the Battle of the West. Penrith came from behind to win 24-18. The Knights and Roosters will put their top four hopes on the line when they go head-to-head at McDonald Jones Stadium tonight. Newcastle will be without Kalyn Ponga, who's dropped out of the side with quad tightness. And in cricket, Headingley will host a women's test for the first time in 26 years to open the 2027 multi-format series.
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5: Smooth weather.
17: A chilly start before a sunny day today, heading for tops of 17 degrees in the city, 18 at Penrith. Blue skies tomorrow with highs of 20, mostly sunny on Sunday and Monday. Right now it's 7 degrees in the city, 4 in our west on Smooth 95.3.
18: I was just thinking, Emma, if you're a shift worker or an early starter, would you retire on the spot as well with $40 million?
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0: Good morning, Sydney. It has been a long, busy week, a back to work and school week for many, but we've made it to Friday. The More Music Breakfast Show, Bogart with you with Emma. The Glasgow Commonwealth Games opening ceremony taking place. Emma, I know you mentioned in the news that King Charles arrived in the TARDIS. Looks fantastic.
1: Doesn't it?
0: And the Queen, I think, was actually matching colours with the TARDIS from Doctor Who. But I think what was really impressive was the dragon that was spotted flying above Scottish skies yesterday. I had to check that it wasn't AI, but actually a remote-controlled dragon, something out of How to Train Your Dragon, which is fantastic. The locals were stopped in their tracks. Of course, first thing you do is you pull out your phone and you film it. It's not even a mascot, is it?
1: No, well, it should be because it's incredible. But Finny the Unicorn is the official mascot, and 3,000 athletes from 74 teams are taking part over the next 10 days.
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0: How are the roads this morning, Em?
1: Well, at Padstow, we've got a two-car crash on Fairford Road at Bryant Street affecting northbound traffic. At Edmondson Park, there's a broken-down semi-trailer on Camden Valley Way westbound near Bonera Road. Campsie, a pedestrian's been struck on Canterbury Road at Charlotte Street. At Artarmon, the lights are flashing yellow on Hampton Road at Jersey Road. The M4 is building eastbound through Eastern Creek. The M5 is slowing citybound from Campbelltown Road to Kurrajong Road. And it's a good run on the M1 between the Central Coast and Sydney. Hurry, get 20% off the doors plus timber and screen door range when installed. 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
0: 6:16, welcome to a Friday morning. We're on the countdown to the weekend. The More Music Breakfast Show, one from Kim Wilde. 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

Sydney's Smooth 95.3. We are cruising closer to that weekend. Aretha, Freeway of Love. It's certainly got the Friday vibe all over it on what is an icy start this morning. If you're about to step outdoors, you'll certainly feel it. Bogart with you. Hope you're doing well. The Glasgow opening ceremony currently underway. 215 gold medals up for grabs. We'll bring you traffic and news and more music.

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17: Sydney's traffic on Smooth 95.3.
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19: At Padstow, we've got a two-car crash, Fairford Road northbound, just before the M5. At Edmondson Park, there's a broken-down semi-trailer on Camden Valley Way westbound near Bonera Road. Marylands, we've got a truck breakdown northbound on Woodville Road at Marylands Road. Tempe, the lights are flashing yellow on the Princess Highway at Holbeach Avenue, just north of the Cooks River Bridge. The M4 is getting busy citybound through Eastern Creek. The M5 is under speed citybound from Campbelltown Road to Currajong Road, and it's building through the Roselle Interchange on all approaches to the Anzac Bridge. There's more ways to go electric with Toyota, with hybrids, plug-in hybrids and battery electric vehicles. 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
19: It's coming up to 6:30. Good morning, I'm Emma Duxbury. Australia's athletes have marched into Glasgow's Hydro Arena as the Commonwealth Games officially get underway in Scotland. Flag bearers Nina Kennedy and Tim Hodge led the nation's team out during a spectacle that featured a royal arrival from King Charles and Queen Camilla in the Doctor Who TARDIS. About 3,000 athletes from 74 nations will compete over the 10-day event, which was originally meant to be held in Victoria. It comes as our Aussie lawn bowlers kick off our campaign in style with wins in the women's team and men's singles events. We're being warned to save our pennies amid fears of soaring petrol prices and another interest rate rise before the end of the year. The price of unleaded at some servos has already surged to $2 a litre as global oil benchmarks hit six-week highs, and prices could soar past $2.20 after next weekend. While economists are now saying the chances of an interest rate hike by the end of the year are about 95%. Origin Energy has refused to confirm whether it's sacked a staff member over the data breach that's compromised the details of about 2 million customers. The hacker, taking credit for the stunt, claims the company has fired an employee, accusing them of granting access to their database. Origin's boss refused to confirm those reports but has apologised to customers, offering support to anyone affected. More doubt has been cast on whether Australia will receive its AUKUS subs on time. A top Pentagon official says billions of dollars of additional funding for the US defence industrial base has not improved the production rate of Virginia-class submarines. The deal and its progress are likely to dominate the second day of the Labor conference in Adelaide today. And we could soon get some new music from Destiny's Child. Beyonce's dad has revealed they've got 10 to 15 remixes ready to drop next month to mark the group's 30th anniversary. He's also hinted at a potential tour.
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19: Updating sport, Thomas Jenkins has become the highest single season try scorer in Panthers history in their 24-18 point victory over the Eels at CommBank Stadium. His tally sitting at 26 after round 21. Newcastle will be without Kalyn Ponga for tonight's clash with the Roosters after he pulled up with quad tightness. Souths take on the Storm in the other game this evening. Australia's gone 2 from 2 at the Women's Baseball World Cup, thrashing Hong Kong 21-0 in China. And Australia's men's water polo side is into the World Cup semi-finals after defeating Spain 23-21 in a penalty shootout.
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17: Smooth weather.
19: A chilly start today before a sunny day, heading for tops of 17 degrees in the city, 18 at Penrith. Blue skies tomorrow with highs of 20, mostly sunny on Sunday and Monday too. Right now it's 7 degrees in the city, 4 in our west on Smooth 95.3.
2: Thanks so much, Emma. Sum is on the way along with the weekend just hours out. Hope you're doing well. 27 to 7.

Oh, thanks so much for joining us. The More Music Breakfast Show, 19 to 7. We're 13 minutes out until sunrise. Help thaw out this chilly start to the day. One from Billy Joel on Smooth.

0: Billy Joel, My Life. We played Madonna, The New Radicals in there as well. The More Music Breakfast Show. Thanks so much for joining us. Mogart with you with Emma. We've made it to Friday. Hope it's been a good week for you. Already the 24th of July, exactly 5 months until Christmas Eve. Just what you wanted to hear, right?
1: Start shopping now.
0: Also, Apollo 11 returned safely to Earth on this day. It was certainly a big day too for Aussie Cadel Evans. He won the Tour de France.
1: He did. He rode his way into sporting history by becoming the first Aussie to win.
0: Fantastic. And look, locally, good news too. After being closed for 2 years, the Brett Whiteley studio in Surry Hills has reopened. Might be a place you might want to check out over the weekend. Free entry.
2: Sydney's traffic on Smooth 95.3. 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
0: Yeah, delays this morning, Em?
1: Yes, we'll start at Clyde, where we've got a broken down truck on the James Roos Drive westbound on ramp to the M4. On the M2 at Baulkham Hills, there's reports of a breakdown at the westbound off ramp to Windsor Road. In Oatlands, we've got a crash reported on James Roos Drive passing Pennant Hills Road. At Edmondson Park, there's a broken down semi trailer on Camden Valley Way westbound near Bonera Road. Marylands, there's a truck breakdown northbound Woodville Road at Marylands Road. And at Tempe, the lights are flashing yellow on the Princes Highway at Holbeach Avenue, just north of the Cooks River Bridge. 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

Sydney's Smooth 95.3, uplifting feel-good music for a Friday at 7 to 7. Just what you need, because it has been a very big week for thousands who returned to work, to the classroom, and for the Aussies too, who auditioned in Sydney this week for a role in Moulin Rouge, the musical, which is set to open early 2027. Traffic and news in just a tick. We'll have a Balsam winner as well.

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2: Sydney's traffic on Smooth 95.3.
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5: At Clyde, we've got a broken down truck on the James Roos Drive westbound on-ramp to the M4. In Oatlands, there's reports of a crash eastbound on James Roos Drive passing Pennant Hills Road, and it's slow back to North Rocks Road. At Edmondson Park, there's a broken down semi-trailer on Camden Valley Way westbound near Bonera Road. At Marylands, there's a truck breakdown northbound on Woodville Road at Marylands Road, and the southbound right turn lane is also closed. And at Coogee, the lights are flashing yellow on Arden Street at Carr Street. 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
5: It's 7 o'clock. Good morning. I'm Emma Duxbury. King Charles and Queen Camilla have arrived in Doctor Who's TARDIS to watch the opening ceremony of the Commonwealth Games in Glasgow. Nina Kennedy and Tim Hodge led our 255 athletes out onto Hydro Arena before the Loch Ness Monster made an appearance as part of a celebration of Scottish culture. More than 3,000 people will compete over the next 10 days. Overnight, our Aussie lawn bowlers kicked off our campaign with wins in the women's team and men's singles events. Experts are warning us to brace for a double whammy of high petrol prices and another interest rate rise in the coming months. Brent crude oil has climbed back above $100 a barrel for the first time since May. Unleaded is already being sold at $2 a litre at some servos, and it could climb even higher after next weekend. While economists say the chances of another rate hike before the end of the year are now 95%. AUKUS spending will be the hot topic on day two of Labor's national conference. The federal government set to announce an additional $4.6 billion in funding for the defence project. It comes as a top Pentagon official says billions of dollars of additional funding for the US defence industrial base has not improved the production rate of Virginia-class submarines, casting doubt over whether our fleet will be delivered on time. Pauline Hanson has offered to join forces with the coalition to strengthen Australia's counter-terror laws in a bid to keep 13 ISIS-linked Australians from returning home. The One Nation leader has sent a letter to opposition leader Angus Taylor, pledging her party's support to tighten laws around citizenship, passports and temporary exclusion orders. And more than 200 water safety experts are in Sydney for a summit to try and reduce drowning deaths across the country. It's focused on improving swimming skills, local action plans and policy partnerships.
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5: Updating sport, the Panthers have come from behind to beat the Eels 24-18 in the Battle of the West. Thomas Jenkins crossed for his 26th try of the year, breaking Reece West's club record for most tries in a season. Round 21 continues tonight with the Knights taking on the Roosters and Souths playing the Storm. Meantime, there's more internal drama at the West Tigers, with Adam Dewey removed from their squad to play the Raiders after reports reportedly refusing to switch from his position of halfback. And the Swans have dropped Angus Sheldrick for tomorrow night's AFL derby against the Giants. GWS has named Harvey Thomas to replace injured skipper Toby Green.
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2: Smooth weather.
5: A chilly start before a sunny day today, heading for tops of 17 degrees in the city, 18 at Penrith. Blue skies tomorrow with highs of 20, mostly sunny on Sunday and Monday. Right now it's 7 degrees in the city, 3 in our west on Smooth 95.3.
6: Thanks, Emma. Look, shortly we'll call up this week's Balsam Hill winner. We've been celebrating Christmas in July. But happy Friday, everyone. Last day of the school week, last day of work for some. And I've got more music to help get you closer to those two glorious days off. It's 3 past 7.

0: park this morning?
1: Oh, it's beautiful and cold, but I'm sitting in my warm bed, so...
0: So you're just having an easy day at home?
1: Yes, both. I'm at home and working. I work from home today.
0: Oh, fantastic. Well, that's wonderful. I just thought I'd give you a quick buzz because you won one of those wonderful garlands during the week. And you're our major winner. 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
1: Thank you so much. 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
0: Oh, you are welcome and have a wonderful weekend. All the best.
1: Thank you, Bogart. Have a good day.
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3: The census is coming this August. 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
0: Yeah, latest on the roads, Em.
4: Well, at Oatlands, we've got a crash eastbound on James Roos Drive passing Pennant Hills Road. At Homebush West, there's a truck breakdown Centenary Drive southbound at the M4. At Clyde, there's a broken down truck on the James Roos Drive westbound on-ramp to the M4. Edmondson Park, there's a broken down semi-trailer on Camden Valley Way westbound near Bonera Road. And we've got lights flashing yellow at Coogee on Arden Street at Carr Street, Bankstown, Marion Street at Meredith Street and in Peakhurst on Lawson Drive at Belmont Road. 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

certainly an icy start to the day, but look at those clear skies. And how good is it too, just to wrap up the week with full-on sunshine, looking good too right across the weekend, especially too for the 10,000 who'll be taking part in Sunday's Harbour 10, running along the harbour foreshore and taking in those beautiful views. 7:23, the Glasgow Games officially open. We'll bring you traffic and news with Emma.

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19: Sydney's traffic on Smooth 95.3.
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3: At Belmore, we've got a two-car crash on Canterbury Road westbound at Trafalgar Street. Homebush West, there's a truck breakdown. Centenary Drive southbound at the M4. There are delays in Oatlands after an earlier crash eastbound on James Roos Drive passing Pennant Hills Road. At Clyde, there's a broken down truck on the James Roos Drive westbound on-ramp to the M4. At Edmondson Park, we've got a broken down semi on Camden Valley Way westbound near Bonera Road. And at Merrylands, there's a truck breakdown northbound on Woodville Road at Merrylands Road. The southbound right turn lane is also closed. 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
3: 95.3. It's coming up to 7:30. Good morning, I'm Emma Duxbury. The Commonwealth sport flag has been raised and the 2026 Commonwealth Games in Glasgow are officially underway after an opening ceremony featuring the Loch Ness Monster and sparkling unicorns. King Charles and Queen Camilla arrived in the famous Doctor Who TARDIS. Nina Kennedy and Tim Hodge led out Australia's athletes at Hydro Arena. President of Commonwealth Sport, Dr. Donald Ricare, praising Glasgow for ensuring the event could go ahead.
21: These, Your Majesties, are reimagined games that have been made possible by the extraordinary legacy of 2014 and by a city that once again welcomes us with warm hearts and open arms.
3: That audio thanks to Channel 7. Competition is already underway in the lawn bowls events with early wins to Australia in the women's team and men's singles events. Pauline Hanson has challenged the coalition to join forces with One Nation to block the return of ISIS-linked fighters to Australia. In a letter delivered to Angus Taylor this morning, Ms Hanson has raised concerns that 13 men linked to Islamic State who were being held in Iraq could follow the ISIS brides back here. She's promised to vote with the coalition at all levels for legislation that strengthens Australia's counter-terrorism laws. A man has made a run for it from a Sydney court after a judge revoked his bail. The 40-year-old sparked a dramatic police chase on foot after allegedly bolting from Manly local court yesterday afternoon. Officers were forced to use capsicum spray to detain him before he was arrested. 26 New South Wales firefighting specialists will leave Sydney this morning to help battle wildfires in the US. And Destiny's Child is making a comeback to mark the group's 30th anniversary. Beyonce His father, Matthew Knowles, says they have 10 to 15 remixes ready to go. He's also hinted at a potential tour.
0: Linkt helps fix your unpaid tolls fast. Learn about the big changes to the unpaid tolls process. 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
3: Updating sport, despite a shaky start against their crosstown rivals, the Panthers have secured a hard-fought win over the Eels to move 4 points clear at the top of the NRL table. Tom Jenkins grabbed his 26th try in the 24-18 point win, giving him the club record for most tries in a season. Newcastle fullback Kalyn Ponga has been ruled out of tonight's clash with the Roosters with quad tightness. The Chooks remain unchanged. And next year's Ashes series opener has been moved away from Edgbaston, with the England and Wales Cricket Board opting to play the game at Trent Bridge instead.
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19: Smooth weather.
3: A chilly start before a sunny day today, heading for tops of 17 degrees in the city, 18 at Penrith. Blue skies tomorrow with highs of 20, mostly sunny on Sunday and Monday. Right now it's 7 degrees in the city, 4 in our west on Smooth 95.3.
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0: is feeling the winter chill, that's for sure. The More Music Breakfast Show. Thanks so much for joining us. Spoke Up With You with Emma. It's coming up to 18 to 8. Not surprisingly, we are in the middle of winter, aren't we, Em?
1: Yes.
0: Northern Hemisphere, of course, different story. Some places have endured heatwave conditions. And to combat the heat, did you see that a Japanese company has actually unveiled a new human refrigerator?
1: I've got it up on the screen. It's like the size of a vending machine and can fit one person inside at a time.
0: It's incredible. It'll blow cold air onto you and then switch off automatically after 20 minutes. I think they've made it mainly for outdoor spaces and for people who work outdoors, but sets you back around about $15,000.
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0: So how are the roads this morning, Em?
1: Very busy. On the M2 at North Rocks, we've got reports of a crash eastbound at Barclay Road. French's Forest, there's a broken down truck, Warringah Road, westbound below the Wakehurst Parkway. In Belmore, there's a two-car crash, Canterbury Road, westbound at Trafalgar Street. At Homebush West, there's a truck breakdown, Centenary Drive, southbound at the M4. In Clyde, a broken down truck on the James Roos Drive, westbound on-ramp to the M4. At Edmondson Park, a broken down semi on Camden Valley Way, westbound near Bonera Road. And at Maryland, there's a truck breakdown northbound Woodville Road at Marylands Road. The census is coming this August. You'll get instructions soon on what to do in the census. Every answer matters. Authorised by the Australian Bureau of Statistics, Canberra.
0: Getting you through a Friday commute. Thanks so much for joining us. The More Music Breakfast Show, 16 to 8.

Nice one from Jesse McCartney. That'll help make the morning feel a little bit lighter. Musical reset before the day gets too busy. Coming up to 5 to 8, shortly we'll have a getaway to Canberra. Smooth holiday a day, but news in just a tick. Glasgow Games officially open. We'll bring you traffic and news with Emma Duxbury.

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5: At French's Forest, we've got a broken down truck on Warringah Road westbound below the Wakehurst Parkway. At Homebush West, there's a truck breakdown Centenary Drive southbound at the M4. At Edmondson Park, there's a broken down semi on Camden Valley Way westbound near Bonera Road. Marylands, a truck breakdown northbound Woodville Road at Marylands Road. The southbound right turn lane is also closed. And we've got lights flashing yellow in Bankstown on Marion Street at Meredith Street and at Peakhurst on Henry Lawson Drive at Belmore Road. Here's a great tax tip. 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
5: 95.3. It's 8 o'clock. Good morning. I'm Emma Duxbury. I'll have the latest on the Commonwealth Games in a moment. But first, the US has just announced it'll increase tariffs on Australian exports to 12.5% over human rights claims. The US Trade Office has determined Australia and 59 other countries are not doing enough to eliminate forced labour. The increase from 10% will take effect from today. The 2026 Commonwealth Games in Glasgow are officially underway. Nina Kennedy and baton bearer Tim Hodge led the Aussie contingent into the arena for the athletes' parade before a star-studded show which featured the Loch Ness Monster and sparkling unicorns in a nod to Scottish culture. King Charles and Queen Camilla arrived in style in the famous Doctor Who TARDIS. 3,000 athletes from 74 nations will compete over the next 10 days. We're already off to a flying start at the Games, though, with our men's and women's lawn bowlers securing wins. Dawn Heyman and Kelsey Cottrell defeated Zambia, while Aaron Wilson won his singles event. There are fears Aussies could face a double whammy of soaring petrol prices and an almost certain interest rate hike. A second global oil price shock is gathering pace, with the cost of unleaded at some servos already surging to $2 a litre. There are fears prices could soar past $2.20 after next weekend, while economists are now saying the chances of an interest rate hike by the end of the year are about 95%. Pauline Hanson has reached out to Angus Taylor with an offer to team up to strengthen Australia's counter-terror laws. The One Nation leader has written to her coalition counterpart, urging him to support new laws targeting foreign fighters who are attempting to return to Australia. 13 Australian men linked to ISIS are believed to be trying to leave custody in Iraq to come here. And a couple from Brisbane have won the entire $40 million Powerball jackpot. They have apparently retired overnight.
6: Linked helps fix your unpaid tolls fast. 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
5: Updating sport, Tom Jenkins now holds the Panthers club record for most tries in a season after grabbing his 26th four-pointer in last night's win over the Eels in the Battle of the West. Penrith came from behind to win 24-18. The Knights and the Roosters will put their top four hopes on the line when they go head-to-head at McDonald Jones Stadium tonight. Newcastle will be without Kalyn Ponga, who's dropped out of the side with quad tightness. And in cricket, Headingley will host host a women's cricket test for the first time in 26 years to open the 2027 multi-format series.
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5: A chilly start before a sunny day today, heading for tops of 17 degrees in the city, 18 at Penrith. Blue skies tomorrow with highs of 20, mostly sunny on Sunday and Monday as well. Right now it's 7 degrees in the city, 5 in our west on Smooth 95.3.
7: Thanks, Sarah. It is a beautiful morning, and what better way to start Friday than with a two-night getaway to our nation's capital, staying at QT Canberra. 135950 is the number to call. 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

0: You?
1: I'm well. How's Carlingford?
0: A bit chilly this morning.
1: What's on for you today?
0: Just going to drop my kids off at school and then maybe a bit of shopping.
1: Has it been a good week for you all or what?
0: Well, first week of school, so a little bit, you know, late night, early morning, but we'll get there.
1: It's always hard getting back into the routine, isn't it?
0: It is.
1: It is also good to break up the routine. So how about a two-night stay at QT Canberra?
0: That is fantastic. Thank you so much. My husband's birthday is next week.
1: Oh, perfect.
0: That'll be a great surprise for him.
1: Oh, there you go. That sounds perfect. Well, this also includes a breakfast credit. You get to enjoy the beautiful city of Canberra. So enjoy. Thanks for getting through and all the best for the weekend too.
0: Thank you so much.
1: Escape to the heart of the nation's capital and experience vibrant boutique luxury accommodation at QT Canberra. Next week, we'll send you off to shows and we'll also have invitations to the movies from Smooth.
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1: Yeah, delays this morning, Emma?
4: Yes, on the M5 at Hammondville, we've got a truck and car crash at the Heathcote Road off-ramp affecting westbound traffic. Homebush West, a truck breakdown, Centenary Drive southbound at the M4. In Peakhurst, the traffic lights are flashing yellow on Henry Lawson Drive at Belmore Road. At Edmondson Park, there's a broken down semi-trailer on Camden Valley Way westbound near Bonera Road. At Merrylands, there's a truck breakdown northbound Woodville Road at Merrylands Road. The southbound right turn lane is also closed and the Warringah Freeway is slow now southbound from Falcon Street to the Harbour Crossings. 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

Temperature is warming up with Shawn Mendes at 8:24 on Smooth. Bogart with you this morning. The Glasgow Games opening ceremony took place earlier this morning. One of the surprises, King Charles arriving in the Doctor Who TARDIS. We'll bring you traffic and news and we'll check what's on for the weekend.

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10: Sydney's traffic on Smooth 95.3.
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12: On the M5, we've got a truck and car crash westbound at the Heathcote Road off-ramp, causing delays back to the Georges River. At Homebush West, there's a truck breakdown Centenary Drive southbound at the M4. In Edmondson Park, a broken-down semi-trailer on Camden Valley Way westbound near Bonera Road. At Marylands, there's a truck breakdown at northbound Woodville Road at Marylands Road. The southbound right turn lane is also closed. At Peakhurst, the lights are flashing yellow on Henry Lawson Drive at Belmore Road, and the Eastern Distributor is slow now citybound from Dacey Avenue to Moore Park Road. 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
12: It's 8:30. Good morning, I'm Emma Duxbury. The US has announced an increase to tariffs on Australian products amid claims we're not doing enough to eliminate forced labour. They're going up from 10% to 12.5% from today. 59 other countries have also been hit with the increase under the guise of human rights. King Charles has officially opened the Commonwealth Games in Glasgow this morning. 74 nations have marched around the Hydro Arena with Nina Kennedy and Tim Hodge leading the Aussie team out while holding our national flag and the King's baton. His Royal Highness says the next 10 days will be an opportunity for Commonwealth nations to rewrite sporting history.
13: As we share our love of sport and our planet, let us build a harmonious and durable future for our families and each other.
12: That audio from Seven. It comes as our Aussie lawn bowlers kick off our campaign in style with wins in the women's team and men's singles events. Cybersecurity experts are warning Origin Energy customers to beware of secondary scams following the recent data breach. Previous hacks have seen stolen details weaponized by AI to create phishing attacks and clone voices. Customers are being urged to avoid clicking unsolicited links and to verify any messages claiming to offer help. AUKUS spending will be the hot topic on day two of Labor's national conference today. The federal government set to announce an additional $4.6 billion in funding for the defence project. A contingent of Australian and New Zealand emergency crews has been deployed to the US as the nation battles more than 70 wildfires. And we could soon get some new music from Destiny's Child. Beyoncé's dad has revealed they've got 10 to 15 remixes ready to drop next month to mark the group's 30th anniversary.
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12: Updating sport, Thomas Jenkins has become the highest single season try scorer in Panthers history in their 24-18 point win over the Eels at CommBank Stadium. His tally sitting at 26 after round 21. Newcastle will be without Kalen Ponga for tonight's clash with the Roosters after he pulled up with quad tightness. Souths take on the Storm in the other game this evening. Australia has gone 2-from-2 at the Women's Baseball World Cup, crashing Hong Kong in China. And Australia's men's water polo side is into the World Cup semi-finals after defeating Spain 23-21 in a penalty shootout.
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10: Smooth weather.
12: A chilly start before a sunny day today, heading for tops of 17 degrees in the city, 18 at Penrith. Blue skies tomorrow with highs of 20, mostly sunny on Sunday and Monday. Right now it's 8 degrees in the city, 6 in our west on Smooth 95.3.
4: Thanks so much, Emma. 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

0: This is Sydney Smooth 95.3. Thanks so much for joining us. We are happily keeping the Friday vibe rolling with ABBA. We had Coldplay in there, Lionel Richie as well. It's coming up to 8:45. About to head on into the last weekend of July. It feels like we just started the month, Em, and we're about to wrap it up as well.
1: I know.
0: Certainly hope you are doing well. Bogart with you with Em, and it's time to check what's on for the weekend. Good news too, after being closed for 2 years for renovations, the Brett Whiteley studio in Surry Hills has reopened Thursdays to Sunday, 10 a.m. to 4 p.m. Even better news, it's free entry. If you're a foodie, Bankstown Bites is back from tonight and tomorrow as well. Em, something else that's returned is the most Wuthering Heights Day. It's a lot of fun. Just look for a sea of red.
1: Well, that's right. There'll be people dressed up just like Kate Bush in the video of Wuthering Heights, reenacting the dance moves. Now, it's on from 12 till 2 p.m. at Sydney Park Petersham tomorrow.
0: And the Cronulla Winter Markets are back as well. Don Lucas Reserve, 9 a.m. to 3 p.m. tomorrow and Sunday. Whatever you have planned, enjoy.
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0: Latest on the roads, Em?
1: Well, at Homebush West, we've got a truck breakdown. Centenary Drive southbound at the M4 in Parramatta. There's a breakdown on the Great Western Highway at Marsden Street affecting westbound traffic. There's delays into Rouse Hill with roadwork closing a southbound lane of Windsor Road at Schofields Road, and it's heavy back past Annengrove Road. At Peakhurst, traffic lights are flashing yellow on Henry Lawson Drive at Belmore Road. At Raby, there's a breakdown reported on the Raby Road northbound on-ramp to the Hume Motorway, and the Warringah Freeway slows southbound from Falcon Street to the Harbour Crossings. Hurry, get 20% off the Doors Plus timber and screen door range when installed. 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

Lewis, so the news, if this is it, as we settle into your Friday morning. Thanks so much for making us a part of it. 5 to 9, about to head on into another big weekend of sport, whether you're checking out the NRL tonight or maybe the Swannies GWS tomorrow at Sydney's Olympic Park. And of course, we've got the Commonwealth Games. They've officially kicked off. We'll bring you traffic and news with Emma Duxbury and more music with Karen Prater.

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8: At Darlinghurst, there's a breakdown on New South Head Road at Craig End Street affecting westbound traffic. St Ives, we've got a broken down truck eastbound on Monavale Road at Killeton Street with queues from Telegraph Road. Parramatta, there's a broken down car, the Great Western Highway westbound at Marsden Street. In Homebush West, there's a truck breakdown, Centenary Drive southbound at the M4. In Raby, we've got a breakdown reported on the Raby Road northbound on-ramp to the Hume Motorway. And the Eastern Distributor is slow citybound from Dacey Avenue to Moore Park Road. The MG3 Vibe is available now from just $19,990 drive away. 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
8: It's 9 o'clock. Good morning. I'm Emma Duxbury. The US has confirmed a fresh increase on the tariff on Australian products. The American Trade Office has announced the levy on our goods will go up from 10% to 12.5% from today. It says it's part of sanctions on 60 countries, which it claims are not doing enough to eliminate forced labour. The federal government will today announce it's injecting another $4.6 billion into the AUKUS defence project. The funds will go to the Osborne shipyards in South Australia, which will help build our nuclear-powered submarines. Some Labor members argue the economics of AUKUS don't stack up, but outgoing party president Wayne Swan says it's a critical investment.
9: The international environment has never been more threatening, so we have to build our defence force up. Labor has been building submarines and other ships in South Australia for very, very many years. And it's made in Australia. It's a very important part of our program.
8: The Commonwealth Games opening ceremony in Glasgow has now wrapped up as athletes prepare for 10 days of competition. King Charles officially opened the event, speaking of unity and hope. More than 3,000 athletes from 74 nations will compete. Overnight, our Aussie lawn bowlers kicked off our campaign with wins in the women's team and men's singles events. Pauline Hanson has offered to join forces with the Coalition to strengthen Australia's counter-terror laws in a bid to keep 13 ISIS-linked Australians from returning home. The One Nation leader has sent a letter to opposition leader Angus Taylor, pledging her party's support to tighten laws around citizenship, passports and temporary exclusion orders. And more than 200 water safety experts are in Sydney for a summit to try to reduce drowning deaths across the country. It's focused on improving swimming skills, local action plans and policy partnerships.
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8: Updating sport, the Panthers have come from behind to beat the Eels 24-18 in the Battle of the West. Thomas Jenkins crossed for his 26th try of the year, breaking Reece Wess's club record for the most tries in a season. Round 21 continues tonight with the Knights taking on the Roosters and Souths playing the Storm. Meantime, there's more internal drama at the West Tigers, with Adam Dewey removed from their squad to play the Raiders after reportedly refusing to switch from his position at halfback. And the Swans have dropped Angus Sheldrick for tomorrow's AFL derby against the Giants. GWS has named Harvey Thomas to replace injured skipper Toby Green.
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6: Smooth weather.
8: A chilly start before a sunny day today, heading for tops of 17 degrees in the city, 18 at Penrith. Blue skies tomorrow with highs of 20, mostly sunny on Sunday and Monday. Right now it's 10 degrees in the city, 8 in our west on Smooth 95.3.
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12: Are you ready for a feel-good Friday? Let's go. Hello, it's Karen with more music and less talk. We'll hear from Madonna with Borderline, and here's Cher, the Shoop Shoop song.

0: You know it's a feel-good Friday on Smooth 95.3 when you hear Jamiroquai, Love Philosophy, Lip Sync, Funky Town and Michael Jackson's Beat It. Love it. Hello, it's Karen. Also love the sunshine today. It's beautiful. 17 degrees our top. It's a cool start. We're on 9. And more music and less talk continues in minutes.
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0: 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There's Jessie J, Price Tag. Hello, it's Karen. How's your morning going? If you need a little pick-me-up, we have plenty of great songs ready to go after 10. We'll update the news before then and check the weather for the weekend so we can make some plans.
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